0: the local What's On Guide.
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2: Westbrook House in Little Bowden is opening its gardens to visitors on Sunday the 7th of June from 10am until 4pm. The late Victorian property features 6 acres of gardens, including walled flower and kitchen gardens, woodland walks, a wildlife pond, meadow areas and mature tree-lined avenues. There will also be plants for sale along with tea and cake in the courtyard cafe. Admission is £6 for adults with children admitted free, with proceeds supporting the National Garden Scheme charities.
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2: Stoke Albany House will be opening its gardens to visitors on Wednesday, the 3rd of June from 2pm to 4:30pm at Desborough Road in Stoke Albany. 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

That's especially for Jez Burns. That was a request sitting, waiting for me when I come in. Sent it at 4 o'clock this morning. What were you doing up at that time? Is it one of these situations with the hot weather you just can't sleep? Or did you have to get up?

0: 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They were absolutely phenomenal.
1: South Leicestershire
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She died in 2024. Yeah, 2 years ago.

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3: And there was me saying earlier, it's a normal lineup today.

highlights of seeing Tom Meehan live was him doing this song and then walking through the streets of Bristol with about 1,000 other people going, la, la, la. I wasn't drunk, no. I was just happy. Morning, Tom. Every time I hear this song, I just think of that night. What a night that was. Ended up in a Wetherspoons in the centre of Bristol doing, we sampled the shots thing. Was it a paddle? We had a paddle full of shots. That was it, wasn't it? Oh, what a night. What a headache the next morning, though. Anyway, is the sticky bit, is it Undertones, Teenage Kicks? It's not. So Joe, Matt and Kate.

0: Fast Love then? We're just talking about school buses in America.
1: That's right.
0: And I'm saying there's a whole channel dedicated to people being stopped by the cops for overtaking. Apparently overtaking the school bus while the red lights are on is a major violation over there. A ticket can be upwards of $350 or risk using their license if you do it twice. Some kids have been hit, so they're very strict about it over there, according to Jim. It's a major no-no. I say here, Jim, we just have to, look out for it, Be very careful. Even the back of Ice Cream Man, stop. Look out for children. And I did mention we used to get our road safety advice from a squirrel called Tufty, and I shut the mic and I thought, have I got that right? And I went out and confirmed it was Stu. Because Stu's of a certain vintage, and he remembers the Tufty Road Safety Club as well. It wasn't just me. So, but yeah, sometimes I do shut the mic and think, is what I've just said correct? Anyway, have a great morning, Jim. A great day. I hope it's nice over there for you. Spice Girls now and Stop.

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Jim Garden with you all the way through till 9 o'clock. Do get in touch with a request or two. See what I can do for you.

0: Steve and Pauline in Desborough. Always getting the good records. Here's Led Zeppelin. Just for you, Steve.
1: Jim Gardner.

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1: That Solomon Burke was for Miserable Linny and Cheerful Jane. Here's Atlanta Rhythm Section.

0: That's your lot. Right, over to you.
1: Right, it is our third and final track of our featured artist, which is Nickelback. And this one is, it's a bit crude, really, it's Something in Your Mouth.
0: That's what she said.